0: with ice cold beer.
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0: Welcome to this country hit station. 24/7, the biggest hits from the greatest stars. 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

Well, I guess you heard that all the losers got together and voted again this year. It wasn't no surprise to me at all. 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I won their golden tear. But there's one good thing about it. All the lonely people, well, they can come from far and near. If they want to, they can walk right up and shake old John's hand. Because I'm the new loser of the year.

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And that's the very reason they voted me the loser of the year.

0: name a few. Johnny Cash and Keith Whitley and the Waylon Jennings too.
1: Now the Big Red Barn Saloon is the best place to have fun. I saw

embraces the eagle spirit, for seeing all and flying high, flying swift and flying short, revered in every Indian's eye.

Well, there's always been groups of people that never could see eye to eye. But I always thought if they ever had a chance to sit down and talk face to face, they might realize they got a lot in common.

Well, I was sitting in a coffee shop, just having a cup to pass the time, swapping rodeo stories with this old cowboy friend of mine, when some motorcycle riders started snickering in the back and started poking fun at my friend's hat. And one old boy said, "Hey, Tex, where'd you park your horse?" A friend just pulled his hat down low, but they couldn't be ignored. One husky fella said, "I think I'll rip that hat right off your head." That's when my friend turned around, and this is what he said.

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Now, partner, this old hat's better left alone. See, it used to be my daddy's, but last year he passed on. My nephew skinned the rattler that makes up this old hat band. But back in 69, he died in Vietnam. Now, the eagle feather was given to me by an Indian friend of mine. 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And a real special lady gave me this hat pin. 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

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But if you still think it's funny, man, you got my back up against the wall. And if you touch my hat, you're gonna have to fight us all. Well, right then I caught a little sadness in that gang leader's eyes. And he turned back to the others and they all just kind of shuffled on outside. But when my friend turned back towards me, I noticed his old hat brim, well, it was turned up in a big old Texas grin.

You know, I've been a guest in a lot of great places in my lifetime. New York City, Carnegie Hall, Grand Ole Opry in Nashville, Tennessee, West Plains, Missouri, hometown. And I was committed to Park View. Hope I never have to go there again. There's a man across the hall who sits staring at the floor, and he thinks he's Hank Williams.

to Parkview. There's a girl in 207 coming down on Thorazine, and a Superstar's ex-drummer trying to kick Benzedrine. There's a real fine country singer who has tried and tried and tried. They just brought him in this morning and attempted suicide. There are those who never made

I'm committed to Parkview. There's a girl who cries above me, loud enough to wake the dead. They don't know what she has

and committed to Parkview. They wake me about 6:30, just before the morning meal. Well, they're taking my blood pressure. They ask me how I feel, and I always say fantastic.

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And then it was number one again for me in the country field. 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
1: This is Michael Ballew.

I'm doing some bicking on my back porch here in Texas. Just a minute. But I think I'll go inside and listen to my old friend Herman Lammers Meyer's Town and Country Show.

fancy frills. I'll be working at the tables till morning comes a-calling, rolling higher than a drunken astronaut, shooting craps and playing keno, and the stakes are this casino and the bright red Eldorado in the lot.

0: so put on that fresh pot of coffee. 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
1: Ganz dicht dran, I've come over awful close, das war Hank Thompson. Und hier ist Kevin Chase, Lonesome Laundry and Mean. Ja, ein ziemlich bitterer Song.

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Yes, there's Ernest Tubb, Paul Nix, Johnny Rodriguez, Jim Reeves, Johnny Gimble, Tommy Olsen, Mickey Gilley, Tex Ritter, Buck Owens, Jimmy Dean, Gene Watson, Floyd Tillman, George Jones, Charlie Walker, Billy Joe Shaver, Johnny Duncan, Jeannie C. Riley.

she came to see him one last time. Oh, and we all wondered if she would. And it kept running through my mind. This time, he's over her for good.